Stay for just a while. Stay and let me look at you. It's been so long, I hardly knew you.

0: Hobo Jack Atkins going back to old Kentucky. Peter Layton terug naar de country bij de Indo-rockers Cold Cold Heart.
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Pardon me, do you have change for a quarter? I gotta make a phone call. Thank you. Boy, I hope this woman don't take me through no changes today, because I've had a hard day today, man. You know, let me see what's happening at the address before I go home.

remember back when she was five, to the words that used to make Emmeline come alive. It was Emmeline.